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Nitrianske rádio, rádio v Nitre. 105,4. So 1, 2, 3, take my hand and come with me, because you look so fine that I really wanna make you mine.

Would you cry if you saw me crying? And would you save my soul tonight?

I just wanna hold you, oh yeah, I'm lying too deep. Have I lost my mind?